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1: 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And a word that's soft and gentle makes it easier to bear. 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Love is their whole happiness. It's all so easy. Try a little tenderness.

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comes round. When I give you all my loving, you say I wear you out. When I give you none at all, you swear you can't.

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Music, I can wish you merry

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0: And I'm an actor and a musician sometimes, and I like to sing. And here I am on Crooner Radio, the Parisian touch of the crooning international way of life, I like to say.

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1: It's something daring, the continental, a way of dancing that's really ultra new. 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
1: In northern Brazil, when the poor people want to pray, they want to pray like the priests in Latin, but they don't know Latin. 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
1: And that happy tune is your step. 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
0: I used to walk in the shade.